0: Probation. Probation 3. Second cell.
1: Probation 3.
0: Did you see who's in that truck?
1: Negative.
0: That's your first client.
1: Received.

Ever five. 4 and 5 will be cleared. Back to the berth.

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Myself, 3, 1, and Saxton will be at location 16. 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

0: County, is that four?
1: Clear, party separated for the night. Charges to be filed.
0: Please.

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1: 10.
0: One male in custody. Did you run Francis Edmund? Date of birth 2/17/66. County over 4.
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0: We're on travel South Spring Street, intersection of Main Street with a Pennsylvania Mike X-ray, Bravo 5346. 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
2: 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She's conscious, alert, breathing normally. 463 North Juliana Street, Township.

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3: 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Positive 29 at a state police holiday, Cedar County Sheriff's.
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1: 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Citation for the bridge.
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0: 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I'm heading back to my station until I get confirmation if Hutzel wants to do the room in their office or video chat.

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0: 5 status.
1: Control 05. Control 05, Bedford, can you tell me if this residence is a very steep dirt road?
0: At 12-5 from county, from what seems on the map, it does appear to be an unpaved road. It does look pretty steep.
1: There is no way we can even get an ambulance up this road.
0: Great. What additional resources would you like?
1: We're going to need fire with probably a side-by-side or something of that nature.
0: Great. Okay, I'm started.
1: Thank you.
2: Downing.
0: Johnny 23.
2: I'll be out of service.
0: I received you as well.

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0: County, 1104, just wondering.
1: You're responding at 2153-174, Valley Road, East St. Clair Township. An 84-year-old female complaining of severe back pain. 3174, Valley Road. They said to enter through the garage.
0: I see. Okay.

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0: Probation 10, County status. 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
1: Gary Cedar, so 2205-1488 Monroe Mountain Road, Monroe Township. 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

0: 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Sure, this is logging.
1: 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Request of EMS, 5 on scene, unable to reach the driveway. Operations Bedford EMS.
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1: Zero 05.
0: Do you have an ETA on fire to the scene?
1: F 32, they've been around for approximately 7 minutes. You can get direct here on EMS.
0: Company 32, respond to units to meet up with 1205.
2: Yes, we're about 11, 12 minutes out yet.
0: Thank you so much.

0: 12 years I was born a trailer. I've been kicking for a long time. That's what the GPS is saying.
1: That's received. Thank you, guys.

0: Unicron, go ahead.
1: We're going to stage down here in a spot that we can turn around on. We'll drive up with the UTV.
0: That's received, thank you.
1: Okay, show 1-6.
2: Here, 6-4.

0: That's good. 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
1: Saxton.
0: I'll be en route to the Bedford County Jail. You notify them, let them know that I have a new mail commitment. Beginning the same as that name.

County, that's a trend. Attach Pennsylvania registration, Mike Bravo Papa 9120 and E9120, and attach the registered owner operator. Also, I'm going to be running.

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1: Copy, Victor 10. Okay.
2: Unit 12, go ahead.
0: Do we need a Stokes basket?
2: Yeah, we'd recommend one. Unit 32.

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1: Arrived at the jail, 944.

0: 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We just wanted you to switch to ops one and on EMS.
1: Thank you. We don't even have patients. This was an automatic.
0: Copy. They'll be shortly.
1: Thank you guys a lot.

0: 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It seems to be the history.
1: Extensive history of what?
0: From headaches, breathing problems, seizures. 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
1: And that this residence is not my ambulance.
0: One minute.

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0: 10-4.

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1: Gracie, 12-5 responding to 257. 9852 Clear Ridge, West Providence Township. 1 week here, correction, 1 week old female, 0 1 week old female. Caller says she's barely breathing. She was twitching, possibly choking, severe nosebleed. She's purple in color. 9852 Clear Ridge, West Providence Township.
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1: Reach here, I'm letting you know. 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
0: Five from County.
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0: Hispanic chief. Chief, please do. Monitoring Blair County. Sounds like they're going to be putting us in the service. We're just going to spend acknowledge now.
1: Chief. Denver, reported to FE1.
2: FE1.
1: Abingdale.

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0: Myself and S8 will be doing fall foliage traffic intersection of North Julian, South Juliana, West and East 5th Street.
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0: Bedford 11-4 is responding.
1: 11-04, you're responding 805. 110 Railroad Street, Valley Community Services. In a 66-year-old female. She's breathing, not currently conscious. They've been trying to wake up since 7:15 this morning. Did state that she was up till 12:30 tonight. That is late for her. That's 129 Railroad Street, Valley Community Services. State that she'll be in the living room.

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1: From Bedford County.
0: Bedford 12.
1: Bedford, just took a call, address 16 South Thomas Street. The female stated that there's a black Ram, a Bighorn, blocked her driveway. She's on West Penn.
0: Pressure.

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1: That's 0924.

0: 11. Yeah, I do. Charlie response. Unit 11. Charlie response. 108 Telegraph Road, Bedford Township, the Bedford County Fairgrounds, for an allergic reaction.
1: Acknowledges.
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1: Received 1106, you're responding at 1020. It's 108 Telegraph Road to the Bedford County grounds for 51-year-old male. He's conscious, alert, breathing, was stung by something in the back of the neck, now feeling as if he is going to pass out. He's had a severe allergic reaction before to stings. Color report, the patient is red in color and is throwing up. They're going to be just past the Jordan Hall.
0: Copy this. I just been on the main entrance.
1: They're directly across from the hall.
0: Again, trying to confirm, is that through the past the main entrance?
2: Affirmative, 1106 is going to be straight back. There's a building.

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0: I'm going to be out in the area of North Crafts and Big Mountain Road investigating reports of disorderly conduct after the fact.
1: That's received. 11-05.

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0: County, I'll be out of my vehicle following up with a complaint. They're going to be at campsite 2, closest intersection is Schaefer and Big Mountain Road. You can go ahead and cancel any status.

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Risk 1205, you're en route at 126 Horton, Broad Top Township. 76-year-old female, conscious, breathing, alert to her. She's had pain throughout the night, stating that it had been sharp and it had eased off a little bit now. She is unable to stand and get a chair. She does have a angina.

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Unit 11, Bravo response. 309 South Richard Street, in the area of the St. James Episcopal Church. For fall patients.

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1: 11-04, responding 1220. In the area 309 South River Street. They're going to be across from the church on East Spring Street. You have a 69-year-old female. She's conscious, alert, breathing. She tripped and hit her head on the curb. There is no bleeding. Yeah, it's going to be in the area of the St. James Church on East John Street.

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2: route. 1601, responding 1221. Address is 126 Horton Road, Rock Top Township. You have a 76-year-old female. She's conscious of lip breathing. Was up all night with chest pain. History of angina. Unable to move due to arthritis. You do have medic 1205 en route.
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0: Bedford County from 34. Tell me you're responding to that location.
1: Excuse me, can you acknowledge for the base?
0: I'm negative on that part.
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0: Bedford 6. I just received a call. Area 407 Oakwood Drive, right by the townhouse. There's multiple cars blowing fire hydrant, multiple cars blowing to the road.
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County Medic, 1205 Center. Coming up in the area of 111 Snyder Road, 111 Snyder Road, Brontalk Township. I can hear a male and a female in the background. I believe the female's possibly overdosed or unconscious. No one's speaking at this time. 111 Snyder Road.

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0: you can
1: be en route.
0: Affirmative. I just got off Jackson 10. You can be en route. I believe we got PSP as well.
1: Please advise when seen as safe.

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0: 10 from Bedford County.
1: Good.
0: 10, the caller's not responding to us. We can hear him stating that the female needs to pick up before the police get there so they don't go to jail. He keeps asking where the drugs are.
1: But I'm approximately about.
2: I have a response. 111 Slater Road, Broadtop Township, burn unconscious patient.
0: Call 05 from Bedford. 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
1: 10-4.
0: He is going to go first and clear the scene. He's about 7 minutes out.
3: Copy that. You can advise them we're 2 minutes out.
0: 1342.
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2: 1602.
4: Got a crew on station. What do we got?
2: We have an unconscious patient at 111 Snyder Road, Broadway. We cannot get in touch with her on the phone, but we can hear them speaking in the background. There's a male saying to the female that she needs to come to before the police get there. Sounds like it's possibly a drug overdose. Please go in without lights or sirens.
4: Does it proceed in?
2: Seth. We'll clear the scene first, but go in without sirens.
4: Received. We're en route.
1: I'll respond up to this.
0: T-36, you're to respond. No lights, no sirens. SAC and 10 is going to arrive and clear the scene first. Received. Do you know it's your base?
1: I know it's your base, yes.
0: 21344. Utility 36.
1: Responding.
0: Utility 36, you're responding. 111 Center Road, Broadtop Township. You respond, no lights, no siren. You're to stage till SAC 10 clears the scene.
1: That's received.
0: Sir, be on law.
1: Okay, I'm gonna switch.
0: Chief, you're staying on Bedford Fire. Ten from Bedford.
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0: Call taker stating she can hear a dog on scene growling in the background.
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1: 1601. 1601. Do we have a second ambulance call?
0: Affirmative, there's a call. It's an active for unconscious patient. We got 602 on it.
1: That's received. 1602, 1601.

1350. 36. 36.

0: Tommy, 1601. 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We can respond from the hospital.
1: That's received. 236.
2: Just have the other unit, the other 16 unit, return more emergency.
1: Steve. 1601 from Bedford County.

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1: Hey, we are 5 minutes out.
0: 16-02, they're 5 minutes out.
1: 16-02, can you give me a patient up?
0: Patient is actively unconscious. I'm dead overdose on heroin.
1: Copy that. It's patient breathing. Copy that. BBM oxygen. We're away.

0: Metro County from Franklin County. If you haven't, you can go PSV. The patient's being transported. Ask EMS if pick up the narcotics that I administered. Yes, we administered Narcan off the right nostril. She did stop breathing. There was no pulse. She finally came to.
1: Received. Pass that along.
0: Do you know where the best unit's going, Nathan or Ben?

0: Martin route, just we will let you know as soon as they tell us.
1: And for all Martin the nodes, a prescription bottle fill with either heroin or meth.
0: That's received. 1400.

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0: What hospital are you guys going to?

0: 1602 from Medford.
1: Go ahead.
0: 1602, what hospital are you guys going to be transported to?
2: That's received 1404.
0: Saxon 10 from Bedford.
3: Saxon 10.
0: 1602 is going to transport to Bedford.
3: Did you let the, no.
0: What about 1404?
3: Specification section 10. Did you get the correct numerics for that? It'll be that to the left of it, right at the corner of Snyder Road and 6 Mile Run Road.
2: That's a C, sir. We do have it updated.
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0: That's received. 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

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Here's you. Charlie response. Unit 11. 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Missing person.

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1: C 706, responding at 1416, 638 Graceville Road, East Providence Township, for a 78-year-old female, conscious, breathing, not fully alert, extremely lethargic. Her believes that she may be dehydrated, and she does have some stomach pain.

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0: Bedford County. The 16-year-old who is returning.
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You have a helicopter hospital with a 23-minute ETA.

0: 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For Alpha Response. Unit 11, Alpha Response, 136 Donna Humana Road, Bedford Post-Acute, for future patients.
1: Donna Everett 4, traffic.
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0: Desert County from 1802. We'll be back station.
1: Bedford 11 is responding.
2: Issue 1602. For you responding 1511. 136 Donahue Manor, 136 Donahue Manor Road, proposed acute. You know, an 84-year-old man had a seizure approximately 15 minutes ago. Have other neurological problems. Family's requesting he be transported to UPMC for evaluation. Be in room 121, bed B, 141B, bed post acute.

0: in Bedford County.
1: 11-06.
0: There's a 13-minute ETA helicopter, sir.
1: Appreciate it.

0: in altercation. Send you away and you'll leave. The person and be on the same house.
1: That's received. 1515.

0: 4 from Bedford County.
1: Yeah.
0: That is check.
1: Yeah.
0: Received 1560.
1: Bedford 11 is 6 sided landing zone, Indians.
0: I see 11 at landing zone, 1516.

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1: MedStar 1 from Alaska 6. We have one female queued in for your wall. On airway is stable at this point. I'll give you your bedside.

0: Bedford. Six from Bedford, four. Six, go ahead.
1: And then
0: come to my location. I am just approaching the office. Okay.

0: 4 from Bedford County, status check. Good check, 1521.
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0: Received, mining codes 1521. River 4 from Bedford County, status check.
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0: 1521.
2: County Everett 4.
0: Everett 4.
3: I'll be clear. Stop. Citation for driving while suspended.
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1: Everett 4.
0: North Springs in the ballroom parking lot, Pennsylvania, November, Delta, Sierra, 8648, NDS 8648.
1: That's received, 1544.

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1: That incident disorderly conduct. Oh.
2: Received. Cleared 49.

0: Yeah, me out. 4.
1: 4.
0: I'll be clear of that stall.
1: Proceed. Cleared 1550.

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0: You can show us en route. 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
1: Receive 1626. Address 662 Miss Oliver, Broad Top Township. 3-year-old female. Father stated that his mother doesn't know where she's injured at. She is not missing. Unknown reason for.
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0: Franklin 1601. The last name on the resident, please.
1: 1601, can be Foster.
0: That's received. You can go ahead and show us on location.
1: Received.
0: Zero 1601 is on
2: scene
0: as well.
2: I'm on as well.
0: That's received. 1628.

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1: Everett 4.
0: Chief parking lot with the Pennsylvania Zulu Mike Whiskey, 2595, BMW 255 on a purple Silverado.
1: That's received. 60.

0: 5-4 from Bedford County.
1: Yeah, we're...
0: I have that information.
1: Yeah, then.
0: Comes back to a Henry A. Jr. It looks good, no wants, no more.
1: Easy, thank you.
0: Bedford County, that is
2: County, are you calling
0: Anna? Negative, sir.

0: County, are you calling?
1: Negative, sir.
0: Appreciate
1: it. Accident 10 from Bedford County. Status check.

0: 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Status check.
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1: Everett 4.
0: Clear that stuff. Citation for inspection.
1: Received. Citation for inspection. 1639. Fax and 10 from Bedford. Status check.
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0: Bedford County status check. Last unit on law. Repeat, you're broken.
1: Were you going to call me?
0: Saxon 10.
1: This is Saxon
0: 10. Received. We've been trying to check your status, sir.
1: Right, you're having issues. I apologize. You can admit the codes.

0: Bedford, Bravo 16.
1: Bravo 16.
0: I'll be out. Have a good night.
1: Have a good evening. 1643.

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1: 1601.
0: You can show this unit returning. It was just going to be a lift assist only, patient stable and refusing transport.
1: That's received. Lift assist 1645.
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1: 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Clear. Scene 45.

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1: That's received. 1648.

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0: 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Have a good evening.
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1: Everett 4.
0: East Main Street in front of the Dollar General with a Pennsylvania Yankee Juliet 4653 LJ 4653 on a white Nissan Sentra.
1: That's received. 1728.

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1: Everett.
0: Clear the assault. Warning proceed.
1: Received. Stop cleared. 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
0: Dispatch EMS, please.
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1: Right, you're responding, 1952, 118 Masters Avenue, Rebecca's Personal Care Home, 63-year-old female. Is suicidal, tried to cut her arm with a pair of scissors, small laceration there. She's in the front living room with staff at this time, all PD on scene. She is conscious and alert, just a small amount of bleeding.
0: That's received.

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